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1: Overnight will be mainly clear and chilly with a low of 39. Tuesday will be partly sunny and beautiful with a high of 72. Tuesday night will be partly cloudy with a low of 45. Wednesday will be nice with sunshine and a high of 72. With your AccuWeather forecast, I'm meteorologist Jason Caterina. 100.7
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0: Each weekday morning, Big D and Bubba will give you the birth month of the day. If your birthday is on that month, text us at 226-3245. 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

0: ever, did you go home in between, or have you been out west this entire time?
1: I took my parents to the Bahamas for a little quick getaway in between, and played golf barefoot and laid on the beach for a few days. So I had a nice little break in between the two, but
0: which you need, honestly.
1: Yeah. And I didn't think it was going to be a good idea to stay in Vegas for 2 weeks. I thought that was probably not the smartest thing. Some of my guys stayed out here, and you can tell when I see them, you know, you can see it in their face that they stayed out here for a week.
0: Ooh, I'm going to be looking for that on the broadcast. Yeah. Your band's got the look. So, well, how does it differentiate these all genre shows compared to like the ones where it's comfy because it's all family and country music, but like AMAs is everybody?
1: It feels like a bigger deal. I don't know why like pop and rock and hip hop artists have always seemed a little more famous than us for whatever
0: because
1: reason.
0: Because we're just used to this.
1: It's a little more mysterious, I guess. I don't know what it is, but it is. You said it right. The ACMs is really like, it feels like you're there with your buddies and everybody's, you know, we all live in the same town and we all kind of work with the same folks. And the AMAs is like, I think Ludacris sitting on my row. Like, that's crazy.
0: Have you made friends with people out there? I mean, like, now that you've been on TV, you're going to be on TV more. You're very much in, like, the lexicon of pop culture. Like, do you know a lot of the people outside of country now?
1: Yeah. I mean, I've met a lot of people, you know, through what I'm getting to do. And, you know, I'm pretty new to the acting world, but... again, like actors and actresses seem more famous to me, you know, like they seem like,
0: but that's you now, Riley.
1: I feel like I've made it far enough in my country music career that I know that I'm just a regular dude, and you know, I kind of feel that way about everybody. But when you start, like, I remember meeting Sam Elliott one time, and it was like the most intimidating thing ever. He just like grunted at me, didn't even say anything. It was like awesome,
0: honestly, perfect.
1: Yeah.
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3: North Country weather.
4: Overnight will be mainly clear and chilly with a low of 39. Tuesday will be partly sunny and beautiful with a high of 72. Tuesday night will be partly cloudy with a low of 45. Wednesday will be nice with sunshine and a high of 72. With your AccuWeather forecast, I'm meteorologist Jason Caterina. 100.7 The
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icon Braun Strowman will be joining us. Got a TV show and a half with him eating a lot of food. I'm going to watch the show. I want to see that, of course. Bless your tasty tweets. We'll see you tomorrow with Big D and Bubba.

0: This is Riley Green, your co-host of Backstage Country this week. We've got more coming up next.
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10: money. Cloudy with a low of 45. Wednesday will be nice with sunshine and a high of 72. With your AccuWeather forecast, I'm meteorologist Jason Caterina.
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5: North Country weather.
6: Overnight will be mainly clear and chilly with a low of 39. Tuesday will be partly sunny and beautiful with a high of 72. Tuesday night will be partly cloudy with a low of 45. Wednesday will be nice with sunshine and a high of 72. With your AccuWeather forecast, I'm meteorologist Jason Caterina. 100.7
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1: I've already filmed a little bit of something else for maybe a movie that's coming up. So
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0: Stage Country. I'm Elena. Riley Green is your host this week. So is there going to be more of the acting, Riley? Like, did you catch the bug? Are you into it? Are you looking for more?
1: Yeah, I really enjoyed it. It was something that I really loved about having something that felt like that much of a challenge. You know, I had to, like, learn it. I'll always say that when I'm playing a show, like, I'm the guy. Like, my name's on the sign. Everybody there works for me, or everybody there bought a ticket to see me. And when I showed up on set, it was like, I'm the new guy. You know, I'm nobody. And I had to, like, really work my way up. And there's a feeling, too, of, like, everybody there is relying on me to do my job, or we can't leave. And, you know, there's a lot of pressure
0: That's
1: in that.
0: Pressure.
1: So, yeah, I really enjoyed the challenge of it. And it's exciting to try to figure something out like that and try to learn something new. And I definitely think it's something that you can get better at. So
0: yeah,
1: I'm planning on doing as much of it as I can fit in my schedule.
0: What's it looking like right now? Can you fit into your schedule?
1: Fortunately, I think that, and Marshall's was definitely the case, they understand my touring schedule and how spread thin I can be at times, so they've kind of worked around my schedule a little bit. The boys have done the same thing, and I've already filmed a little bit of something else for maybe a movie that's coming up, so yeah, I mean, I'm going to find a way to do it. I think if you're going to do the acting thing, you know, I don't want to dip a toe in it. I want to really do it. Then you got to carve out some time and make it a priority, so I think that's what we're going to try to do.
0: Well, genuinely, and I would have just skipped over this part if I didn't mean it, but you were so good on that, Riley, and, like, you are so natural, so I'm excited to see more. I'm excited to hear that you're going to be doing more, because you should.
1: I appreciate it. It helped a lot having Luke on my first project. Me and Luke Grimes are good buddies, and, you know, I mean, the rapport we had and us being able to kind of cut up, you know, behind the scenes and then go out and do a scene together, he really helped me a lot.
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14: Overnight will be mainly clear and chilly with a low of 39. Tuesday will be partly sunny and beautiful with a high of 72. Tuesday night will be partly cloudy with a low of 45. Wednesday will be nice with sunshine and a high of 72. With your AccuWeather forecast, I'm meteorologist Jason Caterina. 100.7
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0: that was a great first day with Riley Green here on Backstage Country. I'm Elena. Buddy, you up for another day of this?
1: Wouldn't miss it, Elena. I had so much fun hanging out with y'all. I'll be back tomorrow for more stories behind my songs, including my current single, Change Your Mind.
0: We can't wait. Rest up. We'll see y'all back here tomorrow on Backstage Country.

0: it's always a good feeling when you complete an album. You know, you turn it in, you're done with it, you know it's there, you kind of get to live with it a little bit. And I'm excited about having new music when I'm on the road, because that's the best, you know, it's the best time to try it out, is to go play it live. So I'm excited about having all this, and it lines up well with the tour, the Cowboys Against Tour. It's just fun to be out on the road with new music.
1: That instant, just knowing exactly what the fans think and feel, has got to be the coolest thing ever.
0: Yeah, you know, when you write a song and you perform it for the first time, you're looking for the reaction of fans, whether somebody kind of holds a beer up in the air or they go to get another beer.
1: Right.
0: You know, like there's a fine line between the two, and that's the best gauge for me, is to play live.
1: So, Riley, when did you know that this project was done? Because I imagine that's kind of a hard thing to decide.
0: Well, you start talking about how many songs to put on the record. I feel like there's a kind of a sweet spot in there. I always just try to have all of my bases covered with the types of songs. You know, I think what was so great about Don't Mind If I Do is that it had a lot of different types of songs on it. And, you know, you kind of want to take people on a musical journey, even though people don't really listen to CDs anymore front to back like I did when I was growing up. But still, it's just, I like to have a summertime kind of fun anthem and a beach song and something that'll make you cry. And, you know, every once in a while, sneak a love song in there. So it's, I think that's how I knew, is when I listened to it and said, man, this has really got a lot of stuff on it.
1: So what do you want people to walk away with when they finish? Because I think that everybody is going to listen to this front to back. So once they finished it, what do you want them to walk away feeling or thinking, or what's your hope?
0: Well, I always just try to continue to do what got me here, whatever that is. Whatever I've done right in my songwriting, I want people to hear songs lyrically and think, that's a Riley Green song. He wrote that, you know? And so I talk about where I'm from, my family and values and those kind of things. And then I also want people to think that I'm trying something a little new. You know, I always want to push the envelope a little bit and get out of my comfort zone. And worst way was me doing that. You know, I've never written a lot of love songs, and that was a little forward, you know, and it worked out really well. So I feel like always pushing myself a little bit stylistically is going to be something I want to do as well.
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16: Cloudy with a low of 45. Wednesday will be nice with sunshine and a high of 72. With your AccuWeather forecast, I'm meteorologist Jason Caterina. 100.7 The
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WWE icon Braun Strowman will be joining us. He's got a TV show and a halves with him eating a lot of food in the show. I'm going to watch the show. I want to see that, of course. Bless your tasty tweets. We'll see you tomorrow with Big D and Bob.

0: It's Backstage Country. I'm Elena. We got Riley Green hosting right now. And do you ever look at like your streaming numbers and stuff and like see or the analytics and see where your songs are streaming well and like see something that really surprised you?
1: I don't know where the analytics button is at. But I have looked it up. I've looked at where some of my streams come from, and I remember seeing that Sydney was like the top third, like the third city. Which
0: Whoa.
1: Is crazy because it was like Atlanta, Houston, Sydney, you know. And, you know, Australia's always been up there, which is why we went in the first place, was mm-hmm. that we looked at those numbers. And so it's definitely helpful to see that you have fans and you have an audience in places you haven't necessarily been.
0: Yeah. Well, and you have fans literally all over the world, as it's very much proven. But those coffee shop days of playing and not for a lot of people, do you have a show that you look back at and it was like the most humbling show ever?
1: You know, most of them were pretty humbling for a long time. I've never thought I was a great singer, so it was one of those things where, and I had a lot of buddies that played, you know, in the same kind of circuit, I guess, of bars that I would go see that were really talented singers. Mm-hmm. And I had to figure out something I could do so people would stay and not, like, just leave when I got up there. So I think songwriting was how I got a little bit of confidence that I could go, I was the only person that could write a song. You know, like a specific song from my eyes, and I was the only one that could come up with that, and that was the only way I could set myself apart. So I started doing that, and a lot of them were goofy songs, to, you know, to start off. But yeah, there were several where I had to go and try to win the crowd over, you know, and people were just kind of like, who the heck is this guy, you know?
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9: Cloudy with a low of 45. Wednesday will be nice with sunshine and a high of 72. With your AccuWeather forecast, I'm meteorologist Jason Caterina. 100.7 The Eagle.
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1: Hey there, it's Elena. 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Welcome back, Riley Green. 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

Speaking of the coast, remember Pfeiffer Beach, you and me. That sunset, cliffs by the sea, and the night rolled in. And you still talk about that moon that I came

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2: 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Something with a little rock?
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1: Tomorrow, WWE icon Braun Strowman will be joining us. 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
0: 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If your birthday is on that month, text us at 226-3245. 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

0: icon Braun Strowman will be joining us. Got a TV show and a half with him eating a lot of food in the show. I'm going to watch the show. I want to see that, of course. Bless your tasty tweets. We'll see you tomorrow with Big D and Bubba.
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2: What's happening, North Country? 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Summer in the North Country is way too short to waste standing at the gas pump. You've got places to be. The river, the lake.
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0: And
1: that's so good.
2: God.
0: Dude, like, I heard him playing that. I was like, dude, you have to bring the guitar in here. Thank you for doing that.
1: Thank you.
2: No, what a superpower that is. Are you okay with taking your shirt off?
3: No.
1: The world can't handle all of that.
3: I was waiting on it.
2: Hey, congrats on the. Real quick about your tattoo. I want to make sure we have a nice Brett James.
3: It's BJ and his date of birth and when he's gone and. Yeah, I miss him really bad.
2: Miss him for sure. Kip Moore, the album is called Reason to Believe. That Levy is on there too. Check that out and make sure you check him out on if you're going to be in South Africa. He's going to be there. Make sure you go check him out on his tour and on stage. It is so good with him and Cody Johnson, also Billy Currington as well. Good to see you again, brother.
3: You too. Always. Thank you, man. Always.
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1: Man, people are messed up.
2: Yeah, the feet juice thing is kind of crazy. Have you seen that going around all weekend? So apparently there's this anime convention, and all weekend people are talking about feet juice. So what it is these girls outside of the anime convention had coolers, ice chests, filled with like Kool-Aid. And so they would soak their feet in the ice chest of Kool-Aid, and then people would come by and pay them $10. They would pick their feet up and let the Kool-Aid drip off of their feet into the people's mouths. And they would buy feet juice.
3: The all body shivers.
2: What is wrong with America?
1: And then, you know, the thing is, that's just scratching the surface. And you'll know it is.
3: You're right, because that's what we saw.
1: That's what. Imagine the things that you can't even imagine.
2: Feet juice. Dude, I will.
3: You ever think we should just give up and, like, just hard reset on this?
1: Yeah, I'm not worried about the aliens at all.
3: No.
1: Me? They're going to be a breath of fresh air.
3: The aliens aren't coming here anymore. They saw feet juice and they hunted.

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2: Here's what's happening in North Country News. Watertown is going to be getting a financial audit by the state this summer. The comptroller's office is set to do an audit to look at the 2025 books as well as the 2026 books to date. Last month, state officials were in Watertown for a site visit, which came at the request of a board member after the discovery that the town was at risk of losing out on a multi-million dollar state grant because of missing annual financial reports. Four people have been arrested in connection with a Memorial Day fight in St. Lawrence County that included some kids being involved. The sheriff's office says the four DeKalb residents are charged with misdemeanor child endangerment, and one is also charged with assault for hitting a child in the head. Deputies allege that one woman failed to restrain her grandchild from fighting another kid, and the two other adults are charged for failing to restrain their child from the fight. Volunteers have been digging in on the hard work of getting North Country trails ready for the ATV trail riding season. The Rutland Rail Trail is a 21-mile former railroad track that spans St. Lawrence County and Franklin County. Officials tell 7 News more than 20 volunteers turned out last weekend to move gravel, drain water, and cut trees. One trail coordinator says they want the Rutland Trail to eventually join the county's 155-mile multi-use trail system. If you got a traffic ticket over the Memorial Day weekend, you are not alone. State police say they issued more than 11,000 tickets statewide from those 3 days, May 22nd through the 25th. The holiday initiative used sobriety checkpoints and additional DWI patrols, plus targeted distracted drivers. In the North Country, there were 11 DWI arrests, 357 speeding tickets, and 134 citations for child seat and seatbelt violations. With North Country News, I'm Claire Beverly.
3: Big D and Bubba will be right back on the Eagle.
4: 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It's Brendan Laverty from FX Caprera Honda. 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
9: Intervals of clouds and sun reaching a high of 73. With your AccuWeather forecast, I'm meteorologist Joe Lundberg. 100.7
0: The Eagle. Big shout-out to all the men and women listening to us on the bass for drum. 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
5: Roger, airport.
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5: Roger.
7: I forgot to tell you what I did yesterday after the show. By the way, good morning. We're coming to you from the Tractor Supply Studio for Life Out Here. Yesterday after the show, you know how we talked about my little grumpy guy segment where I was complaining about the coffee mug?
8: Yes.
7: So for those who did not hear it, because obviously most people listen certain times of the day, I was talking about this coffee mug I had. I went to a place, restaurant, got a cappuccino. They bring it out. The mug has the tiniest hole. Like, instead of having a handle that you put a couple fingers into, or even two or three.
8: It had a handle, but it's had a small hole.
7: It was the tiniest hole. I could not even put my index finger, my pointer finger, through the hole itself. And I'm supposed to hold 12 ounces of hot liquid with this tiny little hole. I'm like, what am I doing? So it became a two-hand thing, and I look goofy.
8: Yeah, and then you look, yeah.
7: Then you look I look like a weak.
8: Like you need a cardigan or something.
7: Yes, yes, which there's nothing wrong with a good cardigan.
8: Yeah, but
7: not,
8: there is.
7: Not in the middle of that moment.
8: Yeah, there is, though, yeah.
7: So anyway, yeah. I called the place, and I was like, hey, do you have, and I told them my problem and all that, and they're like, oh, well, you can actually request a different cup, sir. I'm like, okay, but you do have them. They're like, yeah, we do have them. We're just saying different orders because apparently coffee cups break all the time. So when they order new ones, they don't order the same ones. They get whatever's in the warehouse.
8: Yeah, plus I saw your cardigan, and they're like, I bet he would like this.
9: Flag waving, hail raising, sons of America. 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
2: North Country weather.
4: Today will be partly sunny and beautiful with a high of 72. Tonight, expect partly cloudy skies with a low of 45. Tomorrow will be nice with sunshine and a high of 72. Tomorrow night will be partly cloudy with a low of 49. Thursday will be beautiful with intervals of clouds and sun, reaching a high of 73. With your AccuWeather forecast, I'm meteorologist Joe Lundberg.
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3: Good morning. How you doing? Just calling in to tell y'all how much I listen to y'all every day.
2: Oh, thank you. What's your name?
3: My name's Chris McNeely.
2: Hey, Chris McNeely. That's like hardly wait. It's Trip McNeely, man.
1: Dude, what was your nickname in high school, McNeely?
3: Sparky.
1: Sparky?
3: Yeah.
2: What did you do? That sounds like an earned nickname.
3: Was shocked by electricity a couple times, so yeah.
1: It kind of sounds like you are the type who's been hit by a voltage.
2: Ridden the lightning.
1: So how did you get hit by lightning or electricity?
3: It wasn't lightning. It was just a shock by electricity. Yeah, it's 110.
1: How'd you do? Did you stick your finger in a socket?
3: Light socket? Yeah, no. I was changing out light socket. Yeah, I was changing out the sockets and stuff. I worked for an apartment complex.
1: Okay.
2: Wow.
1: Even in high school?
3: Yeah. Worked with my stepfather.
1: Okay.
2: You learned real quick about electricity, didn't you?
3: Oh, yeah. Definitely. Yeah. So, all right. Well, thanks for talking to me. Y'all have a great day.
2: All right. Sparky. We're going to call you Sparky from here on out.
3: Sounds great.
2: Later, brother.
1: See you, man.
3: Later.
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12: Today will be partly sunny and beautiful with a high of 72. Tonight, expect partly cloudy skies with a low of 45. Tomorrow will be nice with sunshine and a high of 72. Tomorrow night will be partly cloudy with a low of 49. Thursday will be beautiful with intervals of clouds and sun, reaching a high of 73. With your AccuWeather forecast, I'm meteorologist Joe Lundberg.
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2: Here's what's happening in North Country News. Watertown is going to be getting a financial audit by the state this summer. The comptroller's office is set to do an audit to look at the 2025 books as well as the 2026 books to date. Last month, state officials were in Watertown for a site visit, which came at the request of a board member after the discovery that the town was at risk of losing out on a multi-million-dollar state grant because of missing annual financial reports. Four people have been arrested in connection with a Memorial Day fight in St. Lawrence County that included some kids being involved. The sheriff's office says the four DeKalb residents are charged with misdemeanor child endangerment, and one is also charged with assault for hitting a child in the head. Deputies allege that one woman failed to restrain her grandchild from fighting another kid, and the two other adults are charged for failing to restrain their child from the fight. Volunteers have been digging in on the hard work of getting North Country trails ready for the ATV trail riding season. The Rutland Rail Trail is a 21-mile former railroad track that spans St. Lawrence County and Franklin County. Officials tell 7 News more than 20 volunteers turned out last weekend to move gravel, drain water, and cut trees. One trail coordinator says they want the Rutland Trail to eventually join the county's 155-mile multi-use trail system. If you got a traffic ticket over the Memorial Day weekend, you are not alone. State police say they issued more than 11,000 tickets statewide from those 3 days, May 22nd through the 25th. The holiday initiative used sobriety checkpoints and additional DWI patrols, plus targeted distracted drivers. In the North Country, there were 11 DWI arrests, 357 speeding tickets, and 134 citations for child seat and seatbelt violations. With North Country News, I'm Claire Beverly.
1: Big D and Bubba will be right back on the Eagle.
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10: and sun reaching a high of 73. With your AccuWeather forecast, I'm meteorologist Joe Lundberg.
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12: The Eagle. And wake up, North Country. Let's get this day going. It's Big D and Bubba.

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2: Hey, good morning. How are y'all?
1: Good. How are you?
2: I'm doing pretty good. Just out here patrolling.
3: Catch anybody?
2: Not yet. I'm working on it, though.
3: Okay. Can you always tell? Can you, I'm going to get behind them. They're going to do something wrong.
2: Yeah, you know, especially whenever you hear the radar and you do a really high pitch, and then you look up, and then you just see a car moving at a high rate of speed. Like, oh, that's the one.
3: I wish you guys could change it, like when your radar goes off and it's like you can change it to like characters from Family Guy. It like says like whoa, or you know.
2: Oh man, I don't know how that would

0: us to update those when they say not there.
1: Dang it. It's like when our parents got Facebook.
2: I got the Waze app. I have it downloaded on my phone, and when I sit in the spot for a little while, I'll check it to see if somebody's tattled on me or not.
0: Yeah, that's... I've often wondered. Yeah, that's great, man.
1: That's pretty great.
0: All right, well, look, be safe out there, and, of course, you know, we back the blue around here, and we'll do as much as we can, as often as we can, to spread the word about how awesome you guys are.
2: Hey, I appreciate it. You guys have a good day.
0: You too. Bye-bye.
1: See you, brother.
2: All right, bye.
3: America wakes up to us. That's not small. And neither are we. You're live streaming with Big D and Bubba.
0: Hey, it's Big D and Bubba. 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
5: Today will be partly sunny and beautiful with a high of 72. Tonight, expect partly cloudy skies with a low of 45. Tomorrow will be nice with sunshine and a high of 72. Tomorrow night will be partly cloudy with a low of 49. Thursday will be beautiful with intervals of clouds and sun, reaching a high of 73. With your AccuWeather forecast, I'm meteorologist Joe Lundberg.
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1: So I saw this thing. It says, what's a secret all men keep that women don't know about? This is a thing on like a men's forum.
0: Mm-hmm.
1: The first one said, nice try, Women's Health Magazine. I didn't get that. Oh, it's like, Women's Health Magazine? They're like, what's here? And this issue will tell you the secret all.
2: Yeah, men, on the covers, 10 secrets men don't want you to know.
0: Oh, yeah.
2: Tell all.
0: Yeah, those things are never right.
1: But they did have some real ones. So I thought I would kind of share these with you, Carson, and everyone else. When you ask us to say hi to someone on your behalf, we don't.
3: Nope.
0: True.
1: Any type of compliment makes us happy because we're not getting any since we moved out of mom's house.
0: That's true also. Which is also why guys don't take compliments well. Huh. It makes us happy, but we also are like, really?
1: We know that women share really explicit private details about a relationship with your friends, so that's why we don't tell you anything.
0: Yes.
2: Mm-hmm. Fair.
1: This guy says, I think I speak for most men when I say every once in a while, it's nice to be the little spoon. We don't forget to ask a bunch of details. We just don't care.
0: That is true. Oh my gosh, that is the truest statement.
1: Yeah, because my sister, I told my sister my best friend was getting married. She thought it was sweet and immediately asked how they met, and I was like, how would I know how they met?
0: We never ask those questions.
1: No, we don't care. We don't care. And finally, we have a nothing box. No thoughts can get in there. So if you see us like with a blank expression on our face, we're just in our nothing box. So you go, what are you thinking? And we say nothing. That's actually a genuine response. We're thinking about
0: cars or some project we're in the middle of.
1: What's that meme where it's the woman? She goes, I bet he's thinking about other women.
0: They're in bed together.
2: Yeah.
1: And it's like, my favorite was, golly, do I rap before or after the stall on my brisket?
4: Before he turned 80, he was sitting out back in a rocker. He said, what you been up to lately?

Hey, it's Big D and Bubba on New Country 100.7 The Eagle. And you wouldn't have it any other way, right? Good morning. It's Big D and Bubba.

0: You got an email, Carson?
1: I did. I got an email from Kenneth, who said, I know a guy who would love to meet you. He's a good Christian guy. He's a good country and gospel singer. He's a lyric writer. He thinks you're very nice and beautiful. He likes long walks, fishing, and leading songs at church. He wanted to ask you to play a song. His name's Kenneth. Kenneth, that sly dog who sent me the email.
0: Wait, isn't that the same guy?
1: Yes.
0: So...
1: Yeah, he thought
2: didn't
1: he was
2: even
1: being...
2: change.
3: He didn't know that his email had his name
1: no,
3: in it.
1: No, I don't think he did.
2: Or do you think he did that on purpose?
1: That was the thing. I thought maybe he was trying to be like, yeah, I know a guy for you. Me. Two thumbs, this guy.
3: Oh, wow.
1: Yeah, he shot a shot.
0: Yeah, you know.
1: Right, gotta...
0: So how do you respond to that kind of... Because you get it often.
1: Oh, I delete...
0: Oh, is there? Do you find that if you reply, like being nice, it's like keeping them?
1: Yes.
0: Like feeding their stray?
1: They did. Yeah, that's exactly it. They keep coming back just to see if you put out another little piece of kibble.
0: Okay.
3: It is so hard to date when you're on the radio because people get preconceptions. Mm-hmm. They get preconceived notions of what you're going to be like when you step away. And the same thing like with me. It's so weird because they expect you to be on all the time. And it's like, no, we're on for hours every day. I want to go home and be chill.
1: Also, the amount of guys that tell me, talk to me in your radio voice.
3: Oh.
1: This is it. This is it, man. This is what I sound like. I don't change it.

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1: From the WWE now to your TV, Braun Strowman joins us. What's up, brother? How are you, man?
2: Man, life is amazing. I'm in the Big Apple, starting this big media tour for this week, getting ready for the premiere Friday night. Season 2 of Everything on the Menu after SmackDown on the USA Network. Now, life is great, baby, man. How's everything on your end?
0: I love how you're pushing it. You're like, it's after SmackDown. It's like, yeah, it's the perfect placement for that show, by the way.
1: I'll tell you what, it's a fun show. If you watch him going through and eating all this stuff, he travels around and just, what is, when you look back on, like this is season 2, it's like, that's now, when you look back on some of the stuff and you're like, what? I should never have eaten that.
2: No, there's nothing. I don't think I can think of anything in life that I really was like, I wish I wouldn't have eaten that. Literally, I joke around. My motto in life is I'll try anything twice to make sure I don't like it.
0: That's
2: and the concept with this show. Say that again?
0: I was going to say that's how I am. I love that. You got to. The first time, you go, it might be too much. But then if you come back to it another day, you go, man, you know what? This hits different.
2: Well, and it all falls into two. Like, think about as you mature, how your palate matures along the way with you. Everybody's got stuff that they hated as a kid. And then all of a sudden, one day, you tried it again. And you're like, why did I hate this half my life? That's the idea of the show is going out to eat. And you're looking around. You're looking at the menu. You're like, man, that looks good. That looks good. What are they having over there? That's good. I can't make up my mind what I want to eat. Well, neither can I, so I order everything on the menu.
1: So you've got you're doing it with a real all-star lineup of celebrity guests, from Bert Kreischer to Landon Dickerson, a Super Bowl champion, and guitarist, you name it. Do you kind of specifically, like, when you guys do a show like with like Bert, do you like text him like, hey man, because you're now foodies together?
2: Yeah, so the concept has evolved on the show. So season 1, I kind of was just by myself, and I would walk around and talk to guests, and we got this idea of, like, I have so many cool friends in different walks of life, and it wasn't all just friends either. Like, I had guests on that I'd never met before, other celebrities that I'd looked up to. The food's the focal point. Now you're getting some of that talk show. You're getting the podcast. You're getting the interview, because I'm picking their brains on, you know, what's made them get to where they are, what ticks in life. We're goofing around. But then the fun thing is like having another mouth there to debate with over the food. Like, okay, so I taste X, Y, and Z, and this is why I think it tastes like this. And then I love having another person there. Well, I taste this, this, and this, and that's, and then having that conversation. And that's what makes the food, you know, food is the vessel, you know, in life. Every human needs it to survive. But going out to eat, you can go out to eat or you can go out and have a dining experience. And it really turns into this full experience because, you know, food brings people together for relationships. You know, you catch up with family, you meet new friends, you fall in love, you have all these opportunities. It's all because you're sitting down breaking bread at the table. That's some of the aspect that we were able to pull in for the foodies and the fans at home, is making them comfortable, making them feel like they're part of that dining experience.
0: 6'8", muscles for days, but the biggest thing on you is your heart. I think it's so cool that you donated, $40,000 for a school's playground, and nobody talks about it. And I just want to say thanks for doing that.
1: Yeah, big shout out, man.
2: Yeah, I don't do that. That's the thing. I don't do this stuff for people to talk about. I live in such a cool little community up in Wisconsin in Dodge County, the village of Neosho. It's like 500 people. So when you realize, like, funding and stuff from the state, it doesn't necessarily trickle down that far. And they've been trying to replace this playground. And if anything, maybe I inspire some other athlete or personality out there to invest in their community. And, you know, that's the only reason why I do it. I don't know. I don't know.
0: Love that. WWE, great. Of course, the season 2 is kicking off. Everything on the Menu on the USA Network. And it's going to be awesome. Thanks for coming on the show, man.
1: Yeah, thanks, bro. Appreciate you, brother.
2: Oh, thank you guys, man. Gals, yeah, it's awesome. I just said thank you for the platform, allowing my big hairy butt to come on here and talk about my life. And hopefully everybody tunes in Friday night. Everything on the Menu, season 2. Make sure you bring some napkins and some snacks. You're going to be hungry.
1: Thanks, Bron. Have a good one, brother.
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9: Today will be partly sunny and beautiful with a high of 72. Tonight, expect partly cloudy skies with a low of 45. Tomorrow will be nice with sunshine and a high of 72. Tomorrow night will be partly cloudy with a low of 49. Thursday will be beautiful with intervals of clouds and sun, reaching a high of 73. With your AccuWeather forecast, I'm meteorologist Joe Lundberg. 100.7
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2: Here's what's happening in North Country News. Watertown is going to be getting a financial audit by the state this summer. The comptroller's office is set to do an audit to look at the 2025 books, as well as the 2026 books to date. Last month, state officials were in Watertown for a site visit, which came at the request of a board member after the discovery that the town was at risk of losing out on a multi-million-dollar state grant because of missing annual financial reports. Four people have been arrested in connection with a Memorial Day fight in St. Lawrence County that included some kids being involved. The sheriff's office says the four DeKalb residents are charged with misdemeanor child endangerment, and one is also charged with assault for hitting a child in the head. Deputies allege that one woman failed to restrain her grandchild from fighting another kid, and the two other adults are charged for failing to restrain their child from the fight. Volunteers have been digging in on the hard work of getting North Country trails ready for the ATV trail riding season. The Rutland Rail Trail is a 21-mile former railroad track that spans St. Lawrence County and Franklin County. Officials tell 7 News more than 20 volunteers turned out last weekend to move gravel, drain water, and cut trees. One trail coordinator says they want the Rutland Trail to eventually join the county's 155-mile multi-use trail system. If you got a traffic ticket over the Memorial Day weekend, you are not alone. State police say they issued more than 11,000 tickets statewide from those 3 days, May 22nd through the 25th. The holiday initiative used sobriety checkpoints and additional DWI patrols, plus targeted distracted drivers. In the North Country, there were 11 DWI arrests, 357 speeding tickets, and 134 citations for child seat and seatbelt violations. With North Country News, I'm Claire Beverly.
3: Big D and Bubba will be right back on the Eagle.
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4: 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With your AccuWeather forecast, I'm meteorologist Joe Lundberg.
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6: 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Time to wake up from hibernation, North Country. 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
16: Today will be partly sunny and beautiful with a high of 72. Tonight,

0: expect partly cloudy skies with a low of 45. Tomorrow will be nice with sunshine and a high of 72. Tomorrow night will be partly cloudy with a low of 49. Thursday will be beautiful with intervals of clouds and sun, reaching a high of 73. With your AccuWeather forecast, I'm meteorologist Joe Lundberg. 100.7
1: The Eagle. Big shout out to the 10th Mountain. Thank you for having us on. We appreciate it. And thank you for your service, by the way. The North Country is waking up. It's Big D and Bubba on 100.7 The Eagle.

0: Boy, not very hip, are they?
1: No, I mean, well, this was 1776. I mean, got
0: we
1: basically,
0: you know what we did
1: there?
0: We kid rocked them. We took all summer long.
1: Yeah, we said, we'll take your werewolf in London, and we're going to raise you a kid rock.
0: Sweet Home Alabama, Night Moves, werewolves in London. Yeah, God bless America.

0: 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Again, that's our number if you want to reach out to us. 1-800-667-8686.
1: I've now talked to three different people who say the same thing. I don't think our gas is going as far as it was.
2: Like, oh.
1: I feel that I'm not driving any different. My routine is the same, but I'm getting, my gas mileage is worse. And like, I just kind of mentioned it. I was like, yeah, well, you know, yeah. And he was like, man, I mean, I'm not even joking. I keep track of it. It's the kind of guy like who keeps track of his tire pressure to make sure he's right, you know, and, you know. Well, you know, if you get an oil change, it'll increase your fuel economy, true, according to him, 2 to 3 miles to gallon.
0: Well, I used to do that little app. Remember the app on your phone? You put in how many gallons you used and then how far you've driven and all that kind of stuff, and it would track your miles.
1: Yeah, I mean, you can do that with a piece of paper, but my dad used to do that.
0: I know, but the app was great because then you could find out really what's going on.
1: I don't know. Like, and I don't want to be like the guy who says they're watering down our gas. I just said it.
0: You can't water down your gas.
1: Yes, you can. You can add more ethanol to it, and it does. What do you mean? I don't mean water. I don't mean water, okay. Water.
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1: Oh. 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
0: It's very expensive.
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1: Yeah. 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And just kind of see if you... you know, notice it or not.
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10: This afternoon will be partly sunny and beautiful with a high of 73. Tonight, expect partly cloudy skies with a low of 44. Tomorrow will be nice with sunshine and a high of 74. Tomorrow night will be partly cloudy with a low of 52. With your AccuWeather forecast, I'm meteorologist Joe Lundberg. 100.7
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0: get you through. Then I don't mind if you do.
1: Don't mind if I do.
0: I don't mind.
1: It's Riley Green and Ella Langley with Big D and Bubba.
2: I believe this is a telemarketer that is calling our request line.
1: Oh, goody.
2: Hello?
3: Hi, this is Harper with Senior Center.
4: Hello?
3: So, these new state programs basically take care of your final expenses. So
4: are we in a new state? What state are we in, baby?
3: To see if you even qualify, are you, like, between 40 and 80?
4: Oh, yeah. What state are we in now?
3: Oh, sorry, didn't quite catch that. I was just asking if you're, like, between 40 and 80.
4: Yes, I am. I'm a little older.
3: All right, you actually fit right in.
4: Oh,
3: I'll
4: good.
3: Pull in a specialist to, like, get you that info.
4: Oh, hold on. Good, thank you, Harper.
2: You just fit right in.
5: Thank you so much for staying on the line. This is Harold Nelson. How are you today?
4: Hey, Harold Nelson. How you doing?
2: Give it 30 seconds.
5: I'm doing great. Thank you so much for asking. Well, this call is about my final expense that is going to cover your burial, funeral, and cremation expenses. So may I know how old are you now? What is your age?
4: 86 years old. How old you are?
2: Yeah, that's about what I thought.
1: Yeah.
2: I do like AI because they stick with you longer. Yeah.

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3: Here's what's happening in North Country News. Watertown is going to be getting a financial audit by the state this summer. The comptroller's office is set to do an audit to look at the 2025 books, as well as the 2026 books to date. Last month, state officials were in Watertown for a site visit, which came at the request of a board member after the discovery that the town was at risk of losing out on a multi-million-dollar state grant because of missing annual financial reports. Four people have been arrested in connection with a Memorial Day fight in St. Lawrence County that included some kids being involved. The sheriff's office says the four DeKalb residents are charged with misdemeanor child endangerment, and one is also charged with assault for hitting a child in the head. Deputies allege that one woman failed to restrain her grandchild from fighting another kid, and the two other adults are charged for failing to restrain their child from the fight. Volunteers have been digging in on the hard work of getting North Country trails ready for the ATV trail riding season. The Rutland Rail Trail is a 21-mile former railroad track that spans St. Lawrence County and Franklin County. Officials tell 7 News more than 20 volunteers turned out last weekend to move gravel, drain water, and cut trees. One trail coordinator says they want the Rutland Trail to eventually join the county's 155-mile multi-use trail system. If you got a traffic ticket over the Memorial Day weekend, you are not alone. State police say they issued more than 11,000 tickets statewide from those 3 days, May 22nd through the 25th. The holiday initiative used sobriety checkpoints and additional DWI patrols, plus targeted distracted drivers. In the North Country, there were 11 DWI arrests, 357 speeding tickets, and 134 citations for child seat and seatbelt violations. With North Country News, I'm Claire Beverly.
2: Big D and Bubba will be right back on the Eagle.
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8: 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With your AccuWeather forecast, I'm meteorologist Joe Lundberg. 100.

0: Jason said, she said she recognized me from the vegan club, but I never met her before.
1: Yeah. Adam tweets, there's some quirk in physics where if there's a small hole in a bag of mulch, it's going to leak out all over your vehicle. But if you rip a giant hole in the same bag and try to dump it out onto your landscaping, almost none of it falls out.
0: Yeah, it's weird. Sarah says, what kind of witch goes to the beach? A sand witch. It's sand witch.
1: Nathan tweets, this is my stepladder. I never knew my real ladder.
0: All right. I had you read that one. All right. 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

0: And 8686 is the number to reach out to us. 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
1: You know, I was talking about the two kids are neighbors to me that are like, 8 years old and maybe 11, something like that. And I taught them about walkie-talkies.
0: Mm-hmm.
1: And they think they go out in the woods now and they're soldiers. I mean, these guys are...

0: is Morgan Wallen and Don't We with Big D and Bubba, 1-800-667-8686.
1: Hey, you guys. First, I want to say I absolutely love you guys. I think you're hilarious.
2: Oh, thank you.
1: Yesterday, when you were talking about the accordion thing, and the guy called in and was playing the accordion, I got out my husband's 1954 Carini accordion and was fooling around with it. I can't close it.
0: Oh, no.
2: Oh, you it's like Jumanji.
1: I'm like, it's here and it's so heavy and I keep messing with it and I can't pick it up no more.
0: Is he going to freak out that you...
1: He listens every morning. Maybe he'll call in and you can ask him how I can close it.
0: I think you have to play the keys and like, no, and get all the air out of it.
2: Yeah, so then it'll collapse.
1: No, I did. I even went online and looked and it's supposed to have some
2: All right. Walk over to it. Walk over to it right now and we're going to walk you through this.
0: Yeah, put the put us on speakerphone. Okay. And let's see. Let's take all the air out of it and try to squish it.
1: That's what's happened. It won't go out, hon. I've got the one side locked. The other side just won't go out.
2: Do you have any...
0: 2 days in a row, we get to hear accordions on the show.
2: What a blessing. Do you have any WD-40 at all? Maybe it's stuck. I don't know.
1: It won't. It just won't.
0: What about AD-20? Like, you know, accordion displacement 20.
2: Yeah, how many tries? That might work. Well, so I don't know what you do now. I guess you have a new coffee table.
1: No, I got to get this back in the spot. Maybe that guy's listening and he'll call in and you can say, hey, how do you get the air out of these?
0: Does anyone know how to?
2: If anyone does.
0: Anybody? And you know, we have your number. It ends in 28, right? Yep.
1: Yes.
0: Okay, we have your number. If somebody calls, we'll do a little follow-up phone call with you and be able to shut this accordion.
1: Thank you. I appreciate it.
2: All right, good luck. Stand by. Thank you.
1: Thank you.
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5: This afternoon will be partly sunny and beautiful with a high of 73. Tonight, expect partly cloudy skies with a low of 44. Tomorrow will be nice with sunshine and a high of 74. Tomorrow night will be partly cloudy with a low of 52. With your AccuWeather forecast, I'm meteorologist Joe Lundberg. 100.

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1: So if you're a baseball fan, the college baseball regionals are done. So now we move into the super regionals. For those who don't know, this is how many, 16 teams. It'll go to 8, and that goes determines who goes to the World Series. Anyway, last night, West Virginia winning over Kentucky. Kind of a neat experience at the end when the entire – oh, here we go. We got it for you.

0: too. Oklahoma, they got in. They're just playing Luke Combs. They're just going to play his over and over and over and over.
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2: North Country weather.
3: This afternoon will be partly sunny and beautiful with a high of 73. Tonight, expect partly cloudy skies with a low of 44. Tomorrow will be nice with sunshine and a high of 74. Tomorrow night will be partly cloudy with a low of 52. With your AccuWeather forecast, I'm meteorologist Joe Lundberg. 100.7.

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5: North Country weather.
0: This afternoon will be partly sunny and beautiful with a high of 73. Tonight, expect partly cloudy skies with a low of 44. Tomorrow will be nice with sunshine and a high of 74. Tomorrow night will be partly cloudy with a low of 52. With your AccuWeather forecast, I'm meteorologist Joe Lundberg.
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2: North Country weather.
3: This afternoon will be partly sunny and beautiful with a high of 73. Tonight, expect partly cloudy skies with a low of 44. Tomorrow will be nice with sunshine and a high of 74. Tomorrow night will be partly cloudy with a low of 52. With your AccuWeather forecast, I'm meteorologist Joe Lundberg.
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0: 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You can start on Friday, April 3rd. 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

icon Braun Strowman will be joining us. Got a TV show and a half with him eating a lot of food in the show. I'm going to watch the show. I want to see that, of course. Bless your tasty tweets. We'll see you tomorrow with Big D and Bubba.

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0: Is falling apart. Major General John Thomas has found his army a wreck, sick, exhausted, outnumbered, and smallpox is tearing through the ranks. And today, Thomas himself dies from the disease near Chambly, Canada. Translation: the dream of a 14th American colony collapsing. The survivors are streaming south, toward Lake Champlain, toward Ticonderoga, toward the New York frontier. Congress is talking independence, but the battlefield is shouting survival. In just 5 days, free and independent states, the countdown is on.
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6: 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Again, that's on Main Street in downtown Sandy Creek. Don't miss it. North Country
7: weather. This afternoon will be partly sunny and beautiful with a high of 73. Tonight, expect partly cloudy skies with a low of 44. Tomorrow will be nice with sunshine and a high of 74. Tomorrow night will be partly cloudy with a low of 52. With your AccuWeather forecast, I'm meteorologist Joe Lundberg. 100.5.

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7: North Country weather.
8: Tonight, expect partly cloudy skies with a low of 43. Tomorrow will be pleasant with sunny weather and a high of 73. Tomorrow night will be partly cloudy with a low of 53. Thursday is forecasted to be beautiful, featuring a mix of clouds and sunshine with a high of 75. With your AccuWeather forecast, I'm meteorologist Joe Lundberg. 100.

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New

icon Braun Strowman will be joining us. Got a TV show and a half with him eating a lot of food. I'm going to watch the show. I want to see that, of course. Bless your tasty tweets. We'll see you tomorrow with Big D and Bubba.

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7: North Country weather. Tonight, expect partly cloudy skies with a low of 43. Tomorrow will be pleasant with sunny weather and a high of 73. Tomorrow night will be partly cloudy with a low of 53. Thursday is forecasted to be beautiful, featuring a mix of clouds and sunshine with a high of 75. With your AccuWeather forecast, I'm meteorologist Joe Lundberg.

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Hey, how are you doing? Yeah, what a beautiful day in the North Country. Seriously, can we have off today? I want to take the rest of the day off and enjoy the outdoors. Seriously, yeah.

0: 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You can start on Friday, April 3rd. 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
7: Tonight, expect partly cloudy skies with a low of 43. Tomorrow will be pleasant with sunny weather and a high of 73. Tomorrow night will be partly cloudy with a low of 53. Thursday is forecasted to be beautiful, featuring a mix of clouds and sunshine with a high of 75. With your AccuWeather forecast, I'm meteorologist Joe Lundberg. 100.

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7: Tonight, expect partly cloudy skies with a low of 43. Tomorrow will be pleasant with sunny weather and a high of 73. Tomorrow night will be partly cloudy with a low of 53. Thursday is forecasted to be beautiful, featuring a mix of clouds and sunshine with a high of 75. With your AccuWeather forecast, I'm meteorologist Joe Lundberg. 100.

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Huge hit with Choosing Texas. Here's your follow-up. It's Be Her on New Country, The Eagle.

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1: A low of 53. Thursday will be beautiful with intervals of clouds and sunshine, reaching a high of 75. With your AccuWeather forecast, I'm meteorologist Jason Catarina. 100.3.

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2: Tomorrow, WWE icon Braun Strowman will be joining us. 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
0: Is falling apart. Major General John Thomas has found his army a wreck, sick, exhausted, outnumbered, and smallpox is tearing through the ranks. And today, Thomas himself dies from the disease near Chambly, Canada. Translation, the dream of a 14th American colony collapsing. The survivors are streaming south toward Lake Champlain, toward Ticonderoga, toward the New York frontier. Congress is talking independence, but the battlefield is shouting survival. In just 5 days, free and independent states, the countdown is on.
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12: Tonight will be partly cloudy with a low of 43. Tomorrow brings nice weather with sunshine and a high of 73. Tomorrow night will be partly cloudy with a low of 53. Thursday will be beautiful with intervals of clouds and sunshine, reaching a high of 75. With your AccuWeather forecast, I'm meteorologist Jason Catarino.
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How we do that and keep the lights on, I'm not 100% sure, but I haven't missed a paycheck yet. Knock wood, right?

0: Country, 100.7 The Eagle. Shaboozy. All I need is a little good news. Boy, wouldn't that be great. How are you doing? My name is Dusty Mac. Appreciate you listening. So, yeah, I got a little small good news here. 20 in a row, commercial free. Yeah, I'm going to turn off all of the commercials for 2 hours to get you home. That starts next.
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0: 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You can start on Friday, April 3rd. 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

Tonight will be partly cloudy with a low of 43. Tomorrow brings nice weather with sunshine and a high of 73. Tomorrow night will be partly cloudy with a low of 53. Thursday will be beautiful with intervals of clouds and sunshine, reaching a high of 75. With your AccuWeather forecast, I'm meteorologist Jason Catarino. 100.

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2: Hey there, it's Elena. 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He has won 4 CMA awards, picked up his second ACM award last month. He's got 6 number one songs, became a TV star as part of the CBS series Marshals, and is continuing on with that title as the newest judge on The Voice. Welcome back, Riley Green. Hi.
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Tonight will be partly cloudy with a low of 43. Tomorrow brings nice weather with sunshine and a high of 73. Tomorrow night will be partly cloudy with a low of 53. Thursday will be beautiful with intervals of clouds and sunshine, reaching a high of 75. With your AccuWeather forecast, I'm meteorologist Jason Catarino. 100.7.

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0: 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We're getting closer to giving away $100 in gas. You can start on Friday, April 3rd. 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While you're in work, while you're at home, on the radio, or even your smartphone.
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0: 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If your birthday is on that month, text us at 226-3245. 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

Tonight will be partly cloudy with a low of 43. Tomorrow brings nice weather with sunshine and a high of 73. Tomorrow night will be partly cloudy with a low of 53. Thursday will be beautiful with intervals of clouds and sunshine, reaching a high of 75. With your AccuWeather forecast, I'm meteorologist Jason Catarino. 100.

WWE icon Braun Strowman will be joining us. Got a TV show and a half with him eating a lot of food in the show. I'm going to watch the show. I want to see that, of course. Bless your tasty tweets. We'll see you tomorrow with Big D and Bubba.

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We are the Eagle. 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Dusty Mack here. 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
7: Tonight will be partly cloudy with a low of 43. Tomorrow brings nice weather with sunshine and a high of 73. Tomorrow night will be partly cloudy with a low of 53. Thursday will be beautiful with intervals of clouds and sunshine, reaching a high of 75. With your AccuWeather forecast, I'm meteorologist Jason Catarino. 100.7.

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Dusty Mac here. Happy to have you along for the ride this afternoon, wherever you're going. Thank you for taking me along. I'm going to change my mind. Yeah. Riley Green. 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

0: It doesn't matter. It's 5 o'clock somewhere.
1: It's always on 5 in Margaritaville, come to think of it.
0: Yeah, I heard that.
1: You've been there, haven't you?
0: Yes, sir.
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6: His invasion of Canada is falling apart. Major General John Thomas has found his army a wreck, sick, exhausted, outnumbered, and smallpox is tearing through the ranks. And today, Thomas himself dies from the disease near Chambly, Canada. Translation, the dream of a 14th American colony collapsing. The survivors are streaming south, toward Lake Champlain, toward Ticonderoga, toward the New York frontier. Congress is talking independence, but the battlefield is shouting survival. 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
17: North Country weather.
18: Overnight will be partly cloudy with a low of 43. Wednesday will be nice with sunshine and a high of 72. Wednesday night will be partly cloudy with a low of 50. Thursday will be beautiful with intervals of clouds and sunshine reaching a high of 75. With your AccuWeather forecast, I'm meteorologist Jason Catarino. 100.

0: next week. I'm Elena. It's Backstage Country, and we got to play your new song, Think As You Drunk. So I know you have teased that collaborations are going to be a thing on this new album, and I feel like I remember you saying that there were some big idols of yours who might be raising their hands to be on this project. Is that the case in the end once everything's wrapped up?
1: Yeah, I mean, obviously, having Toby Keith on something's unreal. But yeah, there's a couple of guys that I've been a huge fan of for a long time. And, you know, you don't just, in my mind, you don't just call up certain people and go, hey, will you be on this song? You know, you got to go about it the right way. It's real strategic. So all the features and collaborations I've done have been really organic. It's been me texting somebody or somebody texting me and, hey, man, do you like this? And so I wrote a song that was sort of a tribute to this group and sent it to them, and they really liked it. So that's, you know, I got really fortunate, and probably one of the things I'm most excited about this record is some collaborations.
0: Okay.
1: You see how I danced around that?
0: But you know, I liked it, and I like that you danced right into the term group there, because that gives us a little bit more. And
1: I don't mind dropping a little breadcrumbs.
0: Well, you know, it makes us hungry for it then. So this said group, were you all together in the studio when you were performing this song or recording it?
1: No, and there's been a few instances where I'm really sad that I wasn't able to be there the day somebody recorded. You know, I've got a song called One to Willie that Willie Nelson played the solo on, you know, on his famous guitar. And he's such a Willie Nelson solo. And I think he recorded his out in Austin. So I couldn't be there that day. I was on the road, and kind of the same was this situation. But I did get to have FaceTime conversation when they were in there doing vocals and you know, collab with them on it. So it was cool. And you know, hopefully we find the time to play it together. You know, that'd be exciting too.
0: I hope so. Were you just like giggling and kicking your feet when you would get the tracks back and actually hear what that vision is come together?
1: Well, you know, back to not liking to really hear my own voice, I've always judged my songwriting on, like, if somebody else sang this, I'd listen to it. You know what I mean?
0: Yeah.
1: And so when you record something, you got to go back and listen to these songs. And I really struggled. Like, hey, man, check this song out of me singing here to my buddies. But that one, I had no problem letting everybody hear. You know, that moment where, you know, they come into the song, it's just, you know, doesn't get any bigger than that for me.
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17: Overnight will be partly cloudy with a low of 43. Wednesday will be nice with sunshine and a high of 72. Wednesday night will be partly cloudy with a low of 50. Thursday will be beautiful with intervals of clouds and sunshine reaching a high of 75. With your AccuWeather forecast, I'm meteorologist Jason Caterina.
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0: 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You can start on Friday, April 3rd. 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

0: 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I need a little ranch.
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13: North Country weather.
14: Overnight will be partly cloudy with a low of 43. Wednesday will be nice with sunshine and a high of 72. Wednesday night will be partly cloudy with a low of 50. Thursday will be beautiful with intervals of clouds and sunshine reaching a high of 75. With your AccuWeather forecast, I'm meteorologist Jason Caterina. 100.7
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